Yeah, we bring it back to the start. Here's a moment of silence, bring it back to the art. Mind blowing, it's a classical part of Zamrock, a hip hop, an alternative spark. Yeah, it's the way that I'm on the

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Do you understand, mister? What you got the other night was just a soldier. 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
1: 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I just gotta get the goal someday.

0: Rabe.
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2: 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Keep it a soft climb. That's right, I'm going to be a soft climb. Yes, please, baby.

I don't know, you don't know, they don't know, whoa, fucking hell, who knows? I don't know, you don't know, they don't know, whoa, fucking hell, who knows?

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1: A record of the delightful piece they're going to play this evening.
2: Ladies and gentlemen,

0: answers from you. What did you expect to find? What did you expect to
1: find? Who's going to be our future?
2: It's your responsibility to do something about it.
3: Well, I have the key in my hand. All I have to find is the lock.
4: Now listen to me, all of you.

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I think it would be a free one too, I make a move.

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But what about us? What about when you said that you would be somebody I could trust? You lied to me. Why did you lie to me? You said you'd die for me.

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1: I know.
0: Do you still love me?
1: Of course I do.
0: And hold me one last time.

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1: Who am I?

0: that's everything. Those four deadly sins, all that's everything, all that's everything. Got to murder it out. All black everything, all black everything, all black everything.
1: Lurking in the

0: That was a David Bowie song.
1: I didn't screw it up, did I?
0: Okay, but here's another one I could screw up.
2: What is it?
0: Am I gonna do this by myself?
2: Do it by yourself.
0: Okay, well, I think I'll try it in a different key. I'll try it in the normal key.
2: Yeah.
0: If it sounds bad, these people are just gonna have to wait.
2: Oh, do you have a smartphone?

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And I just don't have time. Like they say, all we got is time, but time don't wait for nobody, you know? You gotta get it while you got it. That's that. Simple as that. On to bigger and better things, my people.

0: Yo, come on, let's get out of here, y'all. We on his back right now, yo. We gotta get up out of here, son. 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Yo, come on, run, yo. Yo, watch out, man. Yo, watch out, watch out. Yo, yo, son, hold on, hold on, hold on. Yo, I twisted that kid, right? Yo, yo, yo, yo, yo, yo, come on, though. Shit. Yo, we gotta get up out of here, yo.
1: You think somebody peeped that?
0: Yo, hell yeah. I'm saying, yo, as long as we get rid of the heat, yo.
1: Fuck that.
0: Get rid of that heat, yo. Cash got a song.
1: Come on, I threw that shit.
0: Gotta bounce, yo. Let's bounce.
2: Rabe.
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Santé, tchin-tchin. We are firmies, we come from Brevet. Merci. Merci beaucoup.

how'd you do that? You boiled a bird in cognac. Why'd you do that? Little red light on his back. Why'd you do that?